a new place and keep the ghosts away. Now just beyond the darkest hell and just behind the dawn, it still feels so strange

Level 42, getting us started on another edition of Simply 80s with Tracy. Welcome along to the show. All the usual features will appear in the programme in just one song's time. We will be spinning another back-to-back 80s megamix. I'll go off to the record vaults to hunt out another 80s lost love song. And we will also induct another artist or group into our celebrated 1980s Hall of Fame. My name is Fred Setters. Hope you can stay with me for the next hour or so. We have got some great music for you. Taking us up to today's 80s megamix, it's this one from David Bowie and Modern Love.

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1: We've got a hot one for you. 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
2: It's time once again to fill the dance floor with another one of our back-to-back 80s mega mixes. Yes, wherever you're listening to the program today, I invite you over the next couple of tracks to cast your cares aside and just dance your life away. So whether you're at home doing something, either working from home or you're in the kitchen baking a nice cake, whether you're driving somewhere, if you are, then please pull over and do it responsibly in a lay-by. Or you might be at work, so show off your dance moves to your work colleagues. With these two that I have for you today in just one song's time, we have an 80s classic from a band called The Limit. After this one from Kim Wilde.

0: Top 20 hit back in 1985 and featuring Gwen Guthrie on vocals. That was The Limit and Say Yeah. And before that, we had Kim Wilde with View from a Bridge. Just dropped through our letterbox here at Simply 80s. We have a letter from America from the Proclaimers. That's coming next.
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2: That was pop duo Milli Vanilli, whose voices were famously never heard on any of their recordings. Yes, you can read all about it online. Infamy. They went down in infamy. You're listening to Simply 80s with me, Fred Setters, right here on this very radio station. We are going to induct some true stars into our 1980s Hall of Fame next after this one from Five Star.

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1: And we have a duo to induct into today's 80s Hall of Fame. To date, they have sold over more than 100 million records worldwide. They've been awarded Brit Awards 3 times. They've been nominated for the Grammys 6 times. And they've achieved 42 top 30 singles, 22 of those being top 10 hits. And it was a chance meeting back in 1981 in a London music shop that got it all started. The gentleman in question, Mr. Neil Tennant, and Mr. Chris Lowe. I am, of course, talking about the Pet Shop Boys, and they have worked with a stellar cast of people, including Dusty Springfield, Liza Minnelli, Robbie Williams, Elton John, The Killers, David Bowie, Blur, Madness, Madonna. All sorts of people have had the touch of magic that is the Pet Shop Boys, so they are worthy entrants into today's 1980s Hall of Fame. And I'm going to pick a song that they released back in 1987. This is called Hearts.

Today's inductees into the 1980s Hall of Fame. That was the Pet Shop Boys with Heart. Well, we've reached the end of another edition of Simply 80s. Thanks so much for your company on today's programme. Hope we have brought back some good 80s musical memories for you. And if you love the show, then you can join us same time, same place right here on this radio station when we will do it all again. Going to leave you today with this one from Womack and Womack. This is Love Wars.

0: 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Denim Records presents
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Level 42, getting us started on another edition of Simply 80s with Tracy. Welcome along to the show. All the usual features will appear in the programme in just one song's time. We will be spinning another back-to-back 80s megamix. I'll go off to the record vaults to hunt out another 80s lost love song. And we will also induct another artist or group into our celebrated 1980s Hall of Fame. My name is Fred Setters. Hope you can stay with me for the next hour or so. We have got some great music for you. Taking us up to today's 80s megamix, it's this one from David Bowie and Modern Love.

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1: We've got a hot one for you. 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
2: 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Yes, wherever you're listening to the program today, I invite you over the next couple of tracks to cast your cares aside and just dance your life away. So whether you're at home doing something, either working from home or you're in the kitchen baking a nice cake, whether you're driving somewhere, if you are, then please pull over and do it responsibly in a lay-by. Or you might be at work, so show off your dance moves to your work colleagues. With these two that I have for you today. In just one song's time, we have an 80s classic from a band called The Limit. After this one from Kim Wilde.

0: 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That's coming next.
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2: That was pop duo Milli Vanilli, whose voices were famously never heard on any of their recordings. Yes, you can read all about it online. Infamy. They went down in infamy. You're listening to Simply 80s with me, Fred Setters, right here on this very radio station. We are going to induct some true stars into our 1980s Hall of Fame next after this one from Five Star.

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1: And we have a duo to induct into today's 80s Hall of Fame. To date, they have sold over more than 100 million records worldwide. They've been awarded Brit Awards 3 times. They've been nominated for the Grammys 6 times. And they've achieved 42 top 30 singles, 22 of those being top 10 hits. And it was a chance meeting back in 1981 in a London music shop that got it all started. The gentleman in question, Mr. Neil Tennant, and Mr. Chris Lowe. I am, of course, talking about the Pet Shop Boys, and they have worked with a stellar cast of people, including Dusty Springfield, Liza Minnelli, Robbie Williams, Elton John, The Killers, David Bowie, Blur, Madness, Madonna, all sorts of people have had the touch of magic that is the Pet Shop Boys, so they are worthy entrants into today's 1980s Hall of Fame. I'm going to pick a song that they released back in 1987. This is called Hearts.

Today's inductees into the 1980s Hall of Fame. That was the Pet Shop Boys with Heart. Well, we've reached the end of another edition of Simply 80s. Thanks so much for your company on today's programme. Hope we have brought back some good 80s musical memories for you. And if you love the show, then you can join us same time, same place right here on this radio station when we will do it all again. Going to leave you today with this one from Womack and Womack. This is Love Wars.

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